0: Sonntag mit SRF Kids.
1: I'm going under in this time, I feel there's no one to save me. This all or nothing really got away, you're driving me crazy.

He's a ranch hand in a pinch, man. Hotter than the red on a cattle brand. Cause she's a gold digger with a quick trigger. A cast iron skillet swinging lid flipper.